people exist before they're allowed to be free. 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

0: 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And you let her go.
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Everybody won't be treated all the same. There'll be a golden ladder reaching down when the man comes around. The hairs on your arm will stand up at the terror in each sip and in each sup. 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

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Whoever is righteous, let him be righteous still. Whoever is filthy, let him be filthy still. Listen to the words long.

virgins are all trimming their wicks. 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

0: in the midst of the four beasts, and I looked, and behold, a pale horse, and his name that sat on him was Death, and Hell followed with him.
1: Zeppelin 106,7.